ever been to Vegas? I said no. He said that's where we're gonna go. You need a change of pace. Oh, and we hit the strip with all the wedding chapels and the neon signs. He said I left my wallet in El Segundo and proceeded to take

monkey was high. Said it was a burning ambition to see her before he died. We left before on.

I played blackjack, kept hitting 23. Couldn't help but notice this Mexican just